0: Sammy's Beach Bar Rum presents Sammy Hagar's Top Rock Countdown, where Sammy counts down whatever he wants. 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
1: Woo, here we go. 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
1: I'm Sammy Hagar, and this is my Top Rock Countdown. Woo! Show opener. Let me tell you something. This song, the first time I heard this song, I have been trying to write a song like this since the 60s or whatever the hell it was when it came. 1970, I think. And I don't think this band ever had another hit or anything like that. I don't really know. I didn't follow the band. They were kind of a jug band. But this was the coolest sounding song on the radio in its day. In my opinion, this song came on the epitome of summer. It's Mungo Jerry. A song called In the Summertime When the Weather is Fine. You can woo! Check it out!

Yeah, there goes Mungo Jerry, a song that lead man Ray Dorsett says was inspired by the American beach blanket bingo style movies of the 50s. Now, maybe I'll have to go back and watch some of those. I love that song. Okay, now Y&T, they've been around a long time, and they're one of them bands that always kind of been on the bubbling under. You know, they never really broke big and never had the big multi-platinum albums and never did the arena headline tour and all that, but they're really great. Dave Menichetti has always been a great singer, great guitar player. Everyone says he used to try to sing like me. Fine, okay? He's doing a good job of it. Here we go.

That was from the album Down for the Count in 1985. That was right after I released VOA, I Can't Drive 55. It sounds kind of similar in the style of production. And it sounds kind of similar to early Van Halen in the sound of songwriting. Woohoo! Here we go. It's Summertime Songs, the Red Rocker, on my Top Rock Countdown. Oh, man, Bad Company, one of those rare songs where the lyrics were made up on the spot. The rumor is they had the music, Paul Rodgers and the rest of Bad Company guys, you know, got together all of a sudden, had to write the lyrics, like at the last minute. And sounds good to me. Bad Company, Burning Sky.

Yep, that was Burning Sky and Bad Company on Sammy Hagar's Top Rock Countdown. Now, another guy I really, really like, John Mellencamp. John Mellencamp, John Cougar. He don't like to be called John Cougar. One time he was on a show with myself, Journey, Mellencamp, and Brian Adams. And it was a big stadium show in Philadelphia. So John had just changed his name from Cougar to Mellencamp. And he had had the big hit, Hurt So Good. And a lot of people thought that that sounded a lot like Plain Jane. So I wanted to meet him. So I go over to his dressing room, his trailer, you know, we're a big outdoor show. And he's all cool. Oh, yeah, man, come on in, man. And the first thing he says out of his mouth is, you know, Sammy, you know, a lot of people say that that song sounds like Plain Jane. He's going, yeah, you know, I can't say that I haven't been listening to that. I don't like Plain Jane, man. That was a good song, man. You know, and he was all cool, but he was kind of a little defensive. And then I said, well, why'd you change your name? He had just changed it. And he's going, man, I'm tired of that John Cougar shit, man. I'm going, well, why the f*** did you call yourself John Cougar to begin with, John? And he really didn't have an answer for it. And he had a nice edge on him. I kind of liked him because he was kind of a prick, you know what I mean? But in a kind of a cool way, like he wasn't going to take no shit from nobody. And he was outspoken and kind of edgy. I'm going to give this one to John, okay? From a song originally done by the Drifters in 1954, Under the Boardwalk.

Rocker Sammy Hagar here. I'm on Top Rock Countdown. Are you having any fun yet? Well, if you're not, maybe you need an ice-cold beach bar rum drink of your choice. I'm tired of telling you people how to drink. Damn it. We're going to bring in my fellas Led Zeppelin. If ever I do a show without a Led Zeppelin song on it, chain me to the wall and throw limones at me.

0: One of my favorite songs. One of my favorite summer songs. I love every song Led Zeppelin does, okay? We still have a lot of summer left. Lots of hot dogs. Lots of hot songs. Lots of beach bar rum. I'm Sammy Hagar, and this is my Top Rock Countdown. Woo!
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0: Red Rocker Sammy Hagar here with my Top Rock Countdown. I got a song next that found new life recently thanks to an insurance company. Okay, another Bay Area boy. I know you think I'm being favorite here, paying a little favoritism. Well, I do. I'm from San Francisco Bay Area. You know, not originally, but moved up here. I was born up here in Monterey and Salinas, and then actually moved to Southern California and then moved back up here when I was about 18 years old. And I've been here ever since because I like it here. And there's a lot of cool bands out of here. Okay? Mr. Eddie Money. God rest his soul. I put a picture up on my Instagram of Eddie and I from 79 or something like that. Him and I backstage at A Day on the Green. And, man, it got so many likes. It was like at the time, I think it was my biggest Instagram post. And I just thought it was so weird. Why me and Eddie Money? I mean, you know, I mean, we look like two friggin' kids in the thing. But anyway, so, you know, rolling down, you know, the highway in a convertible in the summer with the radio cranked up. This song was the epitome of 1977. In my opinion, I had a couple songs too. Turn Up the Music could fit in there. But I don't want this show to always be about me. I'm doing the show, so it's about my buddies and the music that I like. Here's Eddie Money, Two Tickets to Paradise.

Makes me just, I just got back from Cabo, by the way, folks. I got to tell you, yesterday I got home from Cabo, and that song just reminded me of Cabo so much. I got 2 tickets to Cabo. Anybody want to buy them? Eddie Money, 2 tickets to Paradise on Sammy Hagar's Top Rock Countdown. Next, we got Kid Rock. Yeah, now Kid Rock is a summertime fool. Now, you got to admit, Kid Rock has some great summertime songs. He just kind of reminds me of summertime. And part of the reason is because it comes from Michigan. Now, if you lived in Michigan, when the sun came out in the summer, you would be celebrating like the kid does and like I do. And I live in the summer. I live in a full-time summer area. When it's too cold in San Francisco, I go to Cabo. But that's just because I'm me. I'm Sammy Hagar. Who are you? Wait a minute. Hello, I'm Sammy Hagar. This is my Top Rock Countdown. No, wait a minute. I was talking about Kid Rock. Yeah, yeah. Okay, this song, I think, from the album Rock and Roll Jesus, 2007, somewhere around there. I really think that this was a very clever little thing he did here, getting that Skynyrd stuff in there and all that stuff, you know, the mashup, you know, Warren Zevon, Werewolves of London, Sweet Home Alabama, all that. So this is one of the biggest songs of the summer 2008, and deservedly so. Very clever. Mr. Kid Rock, I want to call him right now. All summer long.

Rock and He Is Coming of Age song. All right. I know you're saying these guys have nothing to do with summer. Look, when guys dress in black and their hair is dyed black and they wear black boots and black leather pants and black leather jackets and black shirts under them, that's got nothing to do with any summer that I know of. But this band, in this song, it worked, as long as you don't have to look at them. If you had to look at them and dressed in all that leather and stuff in the summer, it'd make you sweat, baby. So, this song was written by D.D. Ramone in the style of the Beach Boys and early surf rock bands like the Ventures. Here's Rockaway Beach from the Ramones. 1, 2, 3.

That was the highest charting song for the Ramones. It went to number 66. That's weird because that's not a high charting thing. You think of the Ramones as being legends and a big band. They're in the Hall of Fame. And now we all love them more than probably when they were at their peak, you know. It was a band had a rough, boy, they had a lot of rough stuff going on there. Guys, drug addicts and fighting and stealing each other's old ladies and everything. I love the Ramones. First time I saw them was with Ronnie Montrose and Denny Carmassi and Bill Church. When Montrose, we were playing in Detroit somewhere, and them and the MC5, is like 72, 73. Them and the MC5 were on a show together in a small club. And I walked in and I went, what the f*** is this? They were punks, and I had never seen punks, and it blew my mind. Anyway, I'm Sammy Hagar, and up next, I have a tune that every year around mid-June is sung by kids worldwide, no matter what the age, since 1972. Alice Cooper, he hit it all straight up. Now, I first met Alice Cooper in Montrose once again. We were opening for Alice Cooper in a show in Orlando, Florida, and maybe it wasn't Orlando. It might have been Tampa. It was Tampa, Florida. He was doing a stadium gig, and a friggin' hurricane come in. It's 72, 73, 74, something like that. A big-ass hurricane come in and canceled the gig. And Montrose, we were broke driving a station wagon with equipment behind us in a little trailer. And, man, we were going, man, we need this gig. If we didn't work every single day, we couldn't survive on the road. You know, it was rough. So Shep Gordon, my dear friend now, super mensch, by the way, Alice's longtime manager, still is my dear friend. And they took us to dinner because it got canceled and bought us dinner at this real nice place and paid us for the show anyway. Now, that is good management. That is good karma. Alice Cooper, my dear friend ever since then, school is out forever.

weird. Now, Alice is my age, and we all know my age. You know I ain't young. That's all you need to know. And to be up there singing about school, it's kind of weird. I interviewed Alice on my Access TV road rock and roll road trip, and I asked him about that, if he feels like a hypocrite. You know, he's very religious, you know, complete Christian, doesn't drink, smoke, do drugs, cheat on his wife, none of that stuff. And so I was trying to bust his balls a little bit, saying, do you feel like a hypocrite? You know, you're out there singing about chopping babies' heads off and all that stuff and snakes and sex, drugs, and rock and roll to the epitome. It's almost blasphemy. It's almost devil worship. And he said, no, it's a show. There you go. Here come the Beatles. George Harrison wrote this song with Eric Clapton in Eric Clapton's garden. And in case you didn't know it, Eric Clapton stole George's wife, Patty. Now, how f***ed up is that? You bring your buddy over to your pad, and he steals your old lady. I have rules that you don't do. One thing, you don't f*** around with anyone in your family's wives, no relatives' wives, or vice versa, ladies, okay, with the men. Or you don't f*** around with your friend or business partner's partner, because you do two things. It's a no-win. You're going to ruin a good marriage or relationship, or even if it's a bad marriage, you're going to ruin it. You're going to ruin your friendship. And you can break up a band, like we've seen over and over again. And Eric did it anyway. I love the guy, but damn it. Makes me nervous that, you know, when I go around Eric Clapton when I'm with Carrie, you know, she's a beautiful woman. And I've been around him a couple times. I see him checking her out. Uh-huh. It's all right, though. I got that one sewed up, I think. Oh, boy. Here comes the sun, the Beatles, it's Sammy Hagar on a Top Rock Countdown. Abbey Road, 1969.

0: Yeah, that was the Beatles.
1: Here Comes the Sun. I mean, I'm glad I got my little philosophy in there. And I remember I was in Rochester, New York, first time I heard that song on a radio. And it was, man, I wasn't in a band or anything. I mean, I was in a band, but I wasn't famous yet. I was working on a garbage truck, God's truth. And when I heard that song, it just gave me goosebumps, man. I just loved it. George Harrison always wrote those spiritual kind of songs in the Beatles. To me, he was

0: kind of the guy that instigated that more, or certainly did the best job of it. Although, you know, Hey Jude and Windy Road and those kind of songs are pretty damn good. Wait a minute. Do the Beatles have a bad song? Can anyone answer that question? Huh? Can the Beatles have a bad song? Octopus's Garden, okay? Yellow Submarine, I don't give a f***. It's the Beatles, damn it!
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1: Hey, hey, I'm back. Hey, hey, baby. Oh, baby. Yeah, yeah, yeah. Ow! The Red Rocker here. Top Rock Countdown returns, and I'm your pilot. Sammy Hagar, flying this mother. I ain't flying shit. I might be driving, but I ain't flying, okay? Now, listen, I'm in the back seat when we're flying, okay? When I'm driving, I'm at the wheel. Now, you want to talk about summertime? What do you think, sports-wise? You think baseball. It brings me to Fogarty. Now, Fogarty, for some reason, doesn't seem like a baseball kind of guy, but I guess he's a baseball lover or something, because he had an album in 1985 after Creedence called Center Field. JF, baby. All them great Creedence songs. All them great summertime songs. Come on. Proud Mary and all them. All good summer songs. But put me in, coach. I'm ready to play today. Let me be some other center field. Here it is.

Yeah, Fogerty put a tribute in there with a line from Brown Eyed Handsome Man by one of his idols, Chuck Berry. Chuck Berry's everybody's idol. Get out of here, John. Come on. One of his idols. Chuck Berry's one of everybody's idols. All right. Sammy Hagar here. Let's keep this summer party going. Oh, boy. Don Henley coming up next. Now, this song has to be, I think, 85 when this Perfect Beast record came out, Building the Perfect Beast. I think that this song really might have been the best summer song of that year. It certainly was my favorite that year. I got to tell you. And that was 85, man. I had like VOA going. I had like, I Can't Drive 55. But that's a good, that song works any time of year. Except in bad weather. See? No. See, I Can't Drive 55 is a summer song, the more I think of it, because if you're going to be speeding, you better have good weather. You don't want to be doing that in the snow and ice and stuff, or in bad weather and rain, fog. Are we having any fun yet? Huh? Come on, it's Sammy Hagar's Top Rock Countdown. If you ain't having fun, change the station. Go ahead. You'll be back. You will be sorry, because you will not find any more stupid, belligerent, idiotic on the microphone better than me. Not in the world of radio we live in, baby. This is it. All right, here it is. Don Henley, the album Building the Perfect Beast, 1985. Boys of Summer, come on.

0: Now, let me tell you. So, Boys of Summer, when Don had that, was his big hit. And one of the Farm Aids, I think it was Farm Aid 2 or 3, that I was on. It was 1985. And there was a live radio and a live TV broadcast going. And I yelled, "Here's a song for all you tractor-pulling motherfuckers." I know that sounds like a belligerent statement, but I meant, you know, for all you guys out there, you know, not like the tractor-pull, the big monster trucks, but like real farmers, right? And I thought it was the right thing to say. Place went nuts when I said it, you know, stood up, rah! Blood busted in, I Can't Drive 55, brought it home. But little did I know that they pulled the whole show off the air, both radio and TV. And up next was a band called, I can't remember now, but it was like a girl, very cool, really great singer and a great band. And they were coming up next, and they were on the same label as me, Geffen, and they were pushing them. They were going to be the next big thing, and they didn't get any radio or airtime because of what I said. And so, man, I took heat for that. Well, let's put it like this. I've never been invited back to Farm Aid again. And, you know, I'm okay, but I would go anyway. I would go. I would go do it again, but I wouldn't say that. But damn it, they won't invite me back now. But it's okay. Lone Justice was the name of the band. It was Lone Justice. And anyway, so Don Hilly came on after her. And when I was leaving the stadium, I'm hearing him singing Boys of Summer, echoing through that, you know, going down the highway. I could hear it. It was just awesome. I'll never forget. Never forget it.
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11: I'm Sammy Hagar. This is my Top Rock Countdown. Okay, Hot in the City. Yes! You know what? I could have played Hot Town, Summer in the City. Back of my neck getting burned too pretty. Ground down, living in a city. I don't know the rest of the lyrics, but I should have played that. Damn it, you know, it's not too late, but I'm going to play Billy Idol's Hot in the City from the album Billy Idol, 1982. I love this guy.

Now, come on, was Billy Idol one of the coolest looking dudes ever when he came out, spiked up, bleached out hair and a snarl on his face? Man, that dude, I bet you he got more. Oh, I hate to think about it. It actually disturbs me that somebody might have got more than me. Those were the days, folks. Speaking of those are the days, and speaking of all that, and speaking of driving in the fog and all that. Yeah, Bryan Adams. Back in the summer of 69. Bryan is a badass dude. He sings so good. He sings spot on key all the time. He hits them big notes with that raspy voice. He is so cool. Bryan has become a friend over the years. And he, for the first Chickenfoot record, Bryan has this thing where he comes, he's a great photographer, and he comes and he'll shoot you for X amount of dollars, and then he gives it away to charity. It's something to do with shoes or something. But anyway, he's a great, great guy. Great, great man. Great, great singer. Great, great songwriter. You name it. Mr. Bryan Adams. Summer of 69.

Adam's, you know, Brian used to talk about misheard lyrics. And a fan from Spain once asked him why he wrote the first line, "I had my real sex dream." Not the case, person. The word is six string, okay? Now, Van Halen had some good summertime songs before I joined the band. There's no question about it. That you know, the Halens, early Halen, was definitely California top-down Pacific Coast Highway beach, okay? No question about it, man. They might hold the record for having the most. But if you think, after writing a song like Summer Nights in Van Halen, the first song we wrote together, I mean, when I walked in that studio, this is the first song we played. That and Good Enough. They had Ed and Al and Mike had two songs worked up. Hey! And they played them. And I started singing, "Summer Nights and My Radio." Something like that. Anyway, I got to play that one. Come on, it's the epitome of summer.

0: line. I got a pole measure down to fishing hole. Them girls are biting good tonight and all that kind of stuff. Oh, mercy, mercy, mercy. When we come back, my buddy ZZ Top, the Bearded Wonders. Yeah!
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1: Sammy Hagar here. It's my top rock countdown, and we're nearing the top list of my kick-ass summer tunes. Hope you're digging it. ZZ Top. Excuse me. I have a little plug on my runway. excuse me. Yeah, I recommend y'all do the same thing. Make sure it's chilled. I mean, you can drink it when it's warm, but it's not as good because, you know, alcohol is hot and warm and burns a little bit anyway, and the hotter it is, the more it's going to burn. But I got to tell you, ZZ Top, Billy Gibbons, one of the most soulful, coolest, tripped-out dudes I ever met in my life. When you say something to Billy Gibbons, you say, "Hey, Billy, wow, good to see you. It's been a long time." He goes, "Too long." And he, that's his kind of things he says back to you. And you say something like, "Oh, wow, Billy, man, I'm really a big fan." He goes, "Yeah, me too." You know, that's the way he talks. And then he gets out there and starts trying to show you something on his watch or something, or like something he has in his pocket, some gadget. And then he gets out and say, "You ever see one of these?" And, "No, man, Billy." You're looking at it and he starts saying, "You see, you touch this little thing here and it moves. You see that? You see how it moves? And then you do this, you turn it over and you see," and then next thing you know, like an hour and a half has gone by about some gimmick thing that he's got in his pocket or his new watch. Or, I mean, Billy is a strange dude, but he is one of my favorite singer guitar players. And I'm telling you, he is so authentic and he sounds like the epitome of Texas blues. So right here, 1980, go get

Go get yourself some cheap sunglasses at ZZ Top on a summer edition of my Top Rock Countdown. Woo! Okay, another song that I gotta say, first time I heard this on the radio, I'm going, this is cool. This band is cool. I like this singer. I like this band. I like the groove. I like the sound of this thing. So I liked it so much. I was doing a New Year's Eve show in Seattle in the Tacoma Dome. And I had Loverboy come and open for me because I wanted to see him. And they came out and it's like, I'm looking at him and I'm going, looking at Mike Reno and God, I'm going, God, what a great singer, but I had no idea. He looked like he was a kind of like a bank teller or something, or an accountant that put on some red leather pants and tied a couple scarves around him and put a headband around his really short hair. And I thought, man, he don't look right. And, you know, the rest of the band were rocking and looked that way. He was rocking and singing his ass off. I mean, I went on to do a duet with him on Remember the Heroes. Great singer, dear friend, all that stuff. But he just didn't look right back then. You know, that headband, when you got hair that short, you don't need a damn headband. He looked like he was going to go out and play tennis or something, you know. But this song, Working for the Weekend, come on. This is awesome.

0: Yes.
1: Yeah, that high voice, Mike. Everybody's working for the weekend. He sings perfect pitch, got a great, great range. I mean, the guy's smoking. Ah, that's Lover Boys. Summer of 1981 hit, Working for the Weekend. Now, you could play a couple different versions of this next song. This song could have been by Eddie Cochran. This song could have been by me. This song could have been by John Entwistle and I playing this song every year at my birthday bash when he was still alive. Because his birthday was, I think, October 5th or 6th or whatever it was. Mine's October 13th. He would come to Cabo every year. We would jam this song. So here you go. Written by Eddie Cochran in 1958. The Who, live at Leeds, 1970. One of the greatest live performances, in my opinion, of all time. It could be on my all-time live performance list as well. The Who, Summertime Blues.

0: now I could have played, you know.
1: We're back. Sammy. Hey, yeah, Top Rock Countdown this week about summer songs. Now, come on. Summertime blues. That is the killing thing. When I play the Beastie Boys Fight for the Right to Party, guess what I sing for the verses? I sing Summertime Blues. Well,

0: boom, boom. Then I go into, you know, but we gotta fight for the right. So anyway, I sing Summertime Blues in there. But I could have played Blue Cheer. There's so many things you can do with that. The Who, Summertime Blues. That's what you got. That's what I gave you. Dig it. It's Red Rocker Sammy Hagar with my top rock countdown coming up next. My number one choice for the summer songs. Driving down the road in a convertible with the top down. If you're lucky, it's a Ferrari and then you can't hear the radio. But if you can't hear the radio or your tape player or your 8-track or your DVD or your CD player or whatever the hell you got in your car, crank it up. Coming up.
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0: I don't think I can make it. You know, folks, tune in next week. It's Red Rocker Sammy Hager. I'm out of gas. We'll get to number one next week. I've worn myself out with these summer songs. I don't think I can make it to number one. I'm sorry. Now, you know, hey, anybody, just play some ukulele music. My engineer, I'm talking, just put on some Hawaiian music, some ukulele music. So I can't make it. I just don't have it in me. No. The day you see the Red Rocker quit, that's the end of the world, brother. Okay? Let me get a straight line on that one. Oh, boy, here we go. Okay. I'm Sammy Hagar, and this is my Top Rock Countdown. Led Zeppelin just has a way of making you feel like summer, and the one track that does the best for me is this next one coming up. Now, I have this show that where I call up all my friends, and I ask them to give me their one song from their desert island classic where they say, I could hear this song for the rest of my life and no other song, you know, without going crazy, right? And Adam Levine said this song. The album, Houses of the Holy, the band, Led Zeppelin, the year, 1973, Top Rock Countdown songs of the summer, The Ocean.
1: We've done four already, but now we're steady and then they fail.

wrapping it up. There goes Led Zeppelin with The Ocean, my all-time favorite rock and roll summer song. I'm Sammy Hagar, and my time with you this week has come to an end. But does the summer? No, the summer never ends. The summer is a state of mind, my friend. All we need is an island, that kind of stuff, you know? Ain't no sunshine when she's gone. No, that's a blues song. You'd want that in the summer. How about, what's another one? I know. Ain't no island, no sandy beach, no margarita in my reach, but I can feel.

0: week, we'll do it all over again with another random, but yet very important, well-crafted list of kick-ass rock and roll tunes. Red Rocker Sammy Hagar, good night, good day, signing off.
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4: 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And coming away on tonight's show in our artist spotlight next hour, we celebrate the life and music of the late, great Ronnie James Dio. Later on, we can thank Keith Richards Gardiner for walking outside Keith's window to inspire the 1968 hit Jumping Jack Flash. And Guns N' Roses guitarist Slash says that their song Mr. Brownstone for Appetite for Destruction was only meant to be tongue-in-cheek. We'll also have classic rock news and notes, stories from the road, and plenty of live classic jams to rock and roll you through your Saturday night. We're going to kick off tonight's show going to Paris, France in 1979 with AC/DC.
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0: Recorded at Wrigley Field in Chicago during their 2016 tour off Let's Play 2, Pearl Jam with Better Man. 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Mick Jagger stated that the Rolling Stones plan to embark on a traditional multi-city tour next year rather than a residency-style concert tour. Jagger expressed his excitement about touring the band's upcoming album, Four in Tongues, their 25th studio album, which is out now. Well, the 11 studio albums Rush released on Mercury Records, 1975's Fly By Night to 1987's Hold Your Fire, are being reissued by Mobile Fidelity Sound Lab. 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Rush resumed their 50-something tour in Fort Worth, Texas. And despite announcing their long goodbye tour in 2016, Deep Purple have no plans to announce a final tour or show. Purple just released Splat, their 24th studio album, last Friday, and they're on tour with dates this week in Spain. They start the U.S. run with Kansas opening on August 4th in Raleigh, North Carolina. That's a check on classic rock news and notes. On the way, David Bowie, The Boss, and Ozzy as the roadshow continues.
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0: On the WGLX Roadshow, the late, great Ozzy Osbourne with No More Tears. And Sharon Osbourne shared a tribute to her late husband, Ozzy, on what would have been their 46th wedding anniversary. Ozzy Osbourne, of course, passed away on July 22nd, 2025, just over 2 weeks after his final concert at the Back to the Beginning show on July 5th at the age of 76. Birmingham, England, Ozzy's hometown, and the location of the Back to the Beginning concert, has launched a photo exhibit dedicated to the concert in honor of its one-year anniversary. It's the Rockadude. Welcome once again to the WGLX Roadshow. 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Keep it right here, my friends. On the way, ELO, Tesla, Uriah Heep. And next hour, our artist spotlight on the life and music of the late, great Ronnie James Dio as the Roadshow continues.
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2: In our Artist Spotlight tonight, we celebrate the life and music of the late, great Ronnie James Dio. Now, Dio fronted numerous bands throughout his career, including Elf, Rainbow, Black Sabbath, Dio, and Heaven and Hell. Ronnie James Dio's music career began in 1957 as part of the Vegas Kings, later Ronnie and the Rumblers. In 1967, he formed the rock band Elf, in which he sang and played bass. Now, Ronnie James Dio is regarded as one of the greatest and most influential heavy metal vocalists of all time. He's also known for popularizing the devil horns, a hand gesture in metal culture, and his medieval theme song lyrics. In our artist spotlight tonight, the late, great Ronnie James Dio.
3: And I would always see my grandmother when I was a little kid, you know, with her holding my hand and walking down the street. She would see someone and go, "What's that?" And eventually learned that it was called the Maloik. And the Maloik was, someone's giving us the evil eye, so she's giving the protection against the evil eye. Or you can give someone the evil eye too. So invent it, no. But perfect it and make it important, yes, because I did it so much, especially within the confines of that great band, Sabbath, which had this incredible name already, and you put that together with what people think it is. But for me, because I'm lucky enough to have kind of just have done it so much, it's been more equated with me than anyone else.
4: Thank you so much, thank you. Of course, we're going to do another one for you. We're going to make it right to curfew time for this one, I guess. We got to do this song, but it's something that each and every one of you do every day of your lives. I know we do. Let's do it together. We rock!

0: I do like the title, and it has nothing to do with the band Rainbow at all. It's just another way of saying lonely. And that's what I try to do. I try to take everyday words and put a lot of interesting words around them and to make a combination to say lonely. A rainbow is such a beautiful thing and it needs light to be created and to remain light and moisture. And when you take something as beautiful like that as nature has given you and you put it in the dark, then you've obviously got something pretty lonely.
1: Thank you! Lovely to be with you today. And we should like to do a song to thank you for this song. We shall do it to thank you. If that makes any sense. The sense is that you made this song happen. You made all of this happen for us, so we should like to do a song for you called Rainbow in the Dark. What's up?

0: In our artist spotlight tonight, the life and music of the late, great Ronnie James Dio on the road show. The first time I got to see Ronnie James Dio and his band Dio was January 1984 at the old Met Sports Center, I guess, in Bloomington, Minnesota. Opening band Autograph, as a matter of fact. What a show that was. The Last in Line tour from 1984. The classic lineup of Ronnie James Dio, Vivian Campbell, Jimmy Bain, Vinnie Appice, and Claude Schnell. I was wondering who that guitar player was in Dio's band. He was shredding and ends up to be Vivian Campbell. Of course, we know him now as a shredder for Def Leppard. Ronnie James Dio in our artist spotlight. Hello, everybody. Welcome to your rock and roll show on the radio, the WGLX Roadshow with me, the Rocker Dude. 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

0: Live from Lancaster, England, from 1976, Hot Rod Stewart. I know I'm losing you on the road show. Hi, everybody. How you doing? 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We got a lot more rockin' to do. Coming up, The Clash and Golden Earring. Next hour, we can thank Keith Richards' gardener for walking outside Keith's window to inspire the 1968 hit Jumpin' Jack Flash. And later on in the hour, Slash of Guns N' Roses says their hit Mr. Brownstone was totally meant to be tongue-in-cheek. All that and more headed your way as the road show continues.
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1: We'd like to dedicate this song to the Taj Mahal.

We are styling and profiling with that little old band from Texas, ZZ Top and Sharp Dressed Man. It's the Rocker Dude. Coming up, we can thank Keith Richards Gardiner for walking outside of Keith's window to inspire the 1968 hit Jumping Jack Flash. Right now, Tom Petty and the Heartbreakers as the Roadshow continues.

0: Live at the El Macambo in Toronto from 1977, this twisted up of the Rolling Stones with Jumpin' Jack Flash. Well, we can thank Keith Richards' gardener for walking outside Keith's window to inspire the 1968 hit Jumpin' Jack Flash. Initially released as a non-album single, it first appeared on Through the Past Darkly Big Hits, Volume 2. Here's Keith talking about writing Jumpin' Jack Flash.
1: Mick and I were in my house in England in the country, and we'd been up all night, and we were just both crashing up. Mick was on the couch and I was in an armchair with a guitar, and we were like on the verge, and suddenly this sound of these boots went by the window, clump, clump, clump, and woke Mick up. What was that? I looked out the window, I thought, oh, it's Jack. It was my gardener. He's leaping about a bit. I said, yeah, it's Jumpin' Jack. And then Flash came, and suddenly we were wide awake and we started to work. You never know when they're going to come.
0: By the way, speaking of the Stones, their 25th studio album, Foreign Tongues, is now available. It's the Rocker Dude. Keep it right here. On the way, Led Zeppelin, Journey, Guns N' Roses, and Guns N' Roses guitarist Slash says their song, Mr. Brownstone, was totally meant to be tongue-in-cheek. That's coming up as the roadshow continues. 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

That was me and Izzy. That was actually a tongue-in-cheek song about our sort of creative, you know, we were hanging around basically getting high and playing guitar and came up with these lyrics for Mr. Brownstone, and Izzy had this main opening riff and then just sat there together and turned that into song and throwing the words back and forth, but it was very tongue-in-cheek, but it turned out cool.

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And of course, Guns N' Roses right now on a massive world tour. We have tickets to see them August 8th in Shakopee, Minnesota. Boy, is that going to be a show. A show of shows for Guns N' Roses. It's the Rocker Dude. 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On the way, the Police and 38 Special as the Roadshow continues.

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1: First alert weather day is Monday and Tuesday for extreme heat. A few clouds as we head toward daybreak on Sunday. Temperatures starting in the mid-60s. For the day on Sunday, sunshine mixing with clouds, rather warm and a bit humid, high of 88. Hot and humid on Monday, mostly sunny, high 94. Afternoon heat index in the upper 90s to low 100s. Tuesday, sunshine, hot and humid, high 93. Afternoon heat index in the mid-90s to near 100. Still hot on Wednesday, partly cloudy with a high of 90. 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
1: First alert weather days Monday and Tuesday for extreme heat. A few clouds we head toward daybreak on Sunday. Temperatures starting in the mid-60s. For the day on Sunday, sunshine mixing with clouds, rather warm and a bit humid, high of 88. Hot and humid on Monday, mostly sunny, high 94. Afternoon heat index in the upper 90s to low 100s. Tuesday, sunshine, hot and humid, high 93. Afternoon heat index in the mid-90s to near 100. Still hot on Wednesday, partly cloudy with a high of 90. 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
1: First alert weather days Monday and Tuesday for extreme heat. A few clouds as we head toward daybreak on Sunday. Temperatures starting in the mid-60s. For the day on Sunday, sunshine mixing with clouds, rather warm and a bit humid, high of 88. Hot and humid on Monday, mostly sunny, high 94. Afternoon heat index in the upper 90s to low 100s. Tuesday, sunshine, hot and humid, high 93. Afternoon heat index in the mid-90s to near 100. Still hot on Wednesday, partly cloudy with a high of 90. From WSAW News Channel 7 Studio, I'm First Alert Meteorologist Jeremy Tabin.
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1: First alert weather days Monday and Tuesday for extreme heat. A few clouds as we head toward daybreak on Sunday. Temperatures starting in the mid-60s. For the day on Sunday, sunshine mixing with clouds, rather warm and a bit humid, high of 88. Hot and humid on Monday, mostly sunny, high 94. Afternoon heat index in the upper 90s to low 100s. Tuesday, sunshine, hot and humid, high 93. Afternoon heat index in the mid-90s to near 100. Still hot on Wednesday, partly cloudy with a high of 90. 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
1: First alert weather day is Monday and Tuesday for extreme heat. A few clouds we head toward daybreak on Sunday. Temperatures starting in the mid-60s. For the day on Sunday, sunshine mixing with clouds, rather warm and a bit humid, high of 88. Hot and humid on Monday, mostly sunny, high 94. Afternoon heat index in the upper 90s to low 100s. Tuesday, sunshine, hot and humid, high 93. Afternoon heat index in the mid-90s to near 100. Still hot on Wednesday, partly cloudy with a high of 90. 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
1: First alert weather day is Monday and Tuesday for extreme heat. Sunday features sunshine along with some clouds. It will be rather warm and a bit humid. The high 88, afternoon heat index in the low 90s. Partly cloudy at night, low 70. Monday and Tuesday, mostly sunny, hot and humid. Monday's high 94, Tuesday 93. The afternoon heat index in the upper 90s to low to mid 100s. Partly cloudy, still hot for Wednesday, the high 90. From the WSAW News Channel 7 studio, a First Alert meteorologist, Jeremy Taven.
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0: 1983, America's front line of defense is this computer. It is totally secure. Or is it?
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1: Fine.
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0: 1983, year of Frontiers by Journey. Conspiracy from the Greg Kinn Band. The self-titled album by Genesis.
1: It's always the same, it's just a shame, that's all.
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0: Burning Down the House from Talking Heads. And we'll have more from the year Tony Montana said hello to his little friend.
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0: When 1983 returns to the Time Warp, right after we reload.
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1: Sunday.
0: My Little Pony, Cabbage Patch Kids, the Nintendo Entertainment System. It's playtime in our 1983 Time Warp. Batteries not included.

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4: 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I liked you. We made it. What do you think it was? True love.
1: Staying Alive.
0: 1983, the year you were the opposite of innocuous. You were innocuous.

0: You too in the Time Warp and New Year's Day. And we'll return to the year a German magazine got a hold of Adolf Hitler's diaries, which turned out to be fake. When our For Real tribute to 1983 continues.
1: The Hitler Diaries hoax was, without doubt, the single greatest scam ever pulled on a magazine and a collection of newspapers.
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3: I grew up in a normal home in a normal town. 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
0: Hi, this is Bill St. James. Welcome back to 1983 in the Time Warp, the year you never really left behind.

0: 1983, year of Lick It Up from Kiss. Billy Idol's Rebel Yell. Subterranean Jungle by the Ramones.
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1: Star Wars, The Empire Strikes Back, a great movie. Now a great video game. You saw Luke Skywalker battle the Imperial Walkers. Now bring the battle home. The Force was with Luke Skywalker. Will it be with you?
0: 1983, the year you were absolutely sure you were the walrus.

0: Wrapping up 1983 with Pride and Joy from Stevie Ray Vaughan. And don't forget to check out Time Warp on Facebook. Just search Time Warp with Bill St. James and like us. I know we do.
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3: 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Time Warp. Bill St. James here, ready for our second course from the Time Warp Tasting Menu.
4: Do you always have to serve cuisine? 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

0: groceries?
1: Oh, did I get our groceries? And I got a good bargain on them, too.
0: Oh, yeah?
1: Yeah, they had this big sale over at the damaged food department. So I got week-old bread.
0: Oh, great.
1: I got some bent peaches there.
0: Oh, I love
1: They're
0: that.
1: Good. Yeah. And look at all these spare chicken parts here. I got beaks and talons in this one.
2: We're sending our food back to the kitchen in the time warp. I don't think oysters are supposed to be blue.

0: I want a big cereal.
1: Honeycomb's big. Yeah, yeah, yeah. It's not small. No, no, no.
2: Ah, Trix. In raspberry red, lemon yellow, orange, orange.
3: Yes, he's got gold powers.
4: There he goes.
5: He's stealing his Cheerios.
6: 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They're great.
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0: See that bear lapping up that good old country water. 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
1: We're enjoying an after-dinner drink, or three, in the Time Warp.
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0: One bourbon, one scotch, one beer. From George Thorogood on our Epicurean Time Warp. And the gluttony will continue with way too much sugar. Right after this.
1: Oh, you need pop, pop, pop. 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And lack of peanut butter.
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1: And it's great dessert here, but you have to order it for two.
0: What kind of dessert is it?
1: Well, I start with ice cream.
0: What do they do to it?
1: Covered with lots and lots of thick raspberry sauce all over.
0: All over?
1: There's more.
0: What more could they do?
1: Well, they heat up the raspberry sauce.
0: How hot do they get it?
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0: 1976, the year you got pretty sick and made it to death's storm door.

0: Do Ya from the Electric Light Orchestra. And it's more from the year Kardashian stepdad Bruce Jenner won the Olympic decathlon when our 1976 Time Warp returns.
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0: Aerosmith's back in the saddle. The Apple Computer Company. The Meow Meow Meow commercial. 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
0: Hi, this is Bill St. James. Welcome back to 1976 in the Time Warp.

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1: Get up, everybody's gonna lose their feet. 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
0: Silk Degrees from Boz Scaggs. And the debut album from Tom Petty and the Heartbreakers.

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0: finishing off 1976 with Bob Seger's The Fire Down Below. I think we've all been there. 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
0: Hi, I'm Bill St. James, the Sultan of the Saxophone, showing off my skills on the alto, tenor, and Barry, as Time Warp salutes the sax.

0: That's Curtis Amy playing the sax on Touch Me from the Doors.
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0: Other sexy songs include Steely Dan's Deacon Blues, Us and Them from Pink Floyd, Foreigner's Urgent, Baker Street by Jerry Rafferty, and Bruce Springsteen's Born to Run.

Bruce Springsteen's Born to Run, featuring Clarence Clemons on the sax. Other forays into saxophonia include Lou Reed's Walk on the Wild Side, Whatever Gets You Through the Night from John Lennon, David Bowie's Young Americans, I Missed Again by Phil Collins, and The Logical Song from Supertramp.

0: Mythological Song from Supertramp, featuring band member John Halliwell on the saxophone, as we put the sax away for now, because I'm all out of reeds. Next, we'll get in touch with our feelings, such as they are, when Time Warp returns.
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3: 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And I don't like it.
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1: 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It's you who feel superior to me.
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2: 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There's loneliness.
1: Loneliness. 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

0: feeling that way from Journey, as we bury our feelings back where they came from in a bottle of whiskey. And we're heading out to the alley when we continue in the Time Warp.
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8: 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Now, would you like to try bowling like the rest of us?
9: Oh, boy. Hi, this is Kingpin Bill St. James, and it strikes and spares only as Time Warp goes bowling.

0: I noticed where Brunswick or AMF, one of the big companies, they built 30 alleys in Russia. And the president of AMF had the privilege of that first ball, and he lines up and bowls a perfect gutter ball right along the center. So he's embarrassed, blows his hands, wah, a perfect gutter ball right along the edge. Two gutter balls. Now the Russian big shot, he thinks that's the way the game is played.
1: Don't knock down the pins, whatever you do. Don't hit the pins, in the groove only, in the groove.
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0: the Eagles and life in the fast lane as we finish off the 10th frame. 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
0: Time Warp was produced by Kegler's Dan Fermento and Rob Frankel. Written and produced by Frank Gutterball Guida. Programmed by Tom the Turkey Maker Powell. I'm Bill, Mr. Skittles St. James, with the answer to the trivia question we never asked, Chris Schenkel. Time Warp is a presentation of the fine folks at RTE Media.
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4: Hey, welcome in. It's a bright, sunny Sunday morning, and I've got a very eclectic mix of album sides today. AC/DC's coming up a little bit later on. First time ever in vinyl sides, some Dream Theater, and we'll start off today with some Fleetwood Mac, because today would be the late Christine McVie's birthday. She was born this day in 1943, and boy, is the songbird missed, right? Fleetwood Mac's 10th studio album,

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wrapping up side two of Fleetwood Mac's self-titled album with I'm So Afraid, one of my favorite Lindsey Buckingham vocals. It's Vinyl Sides on Classic Rock. 103.3 WGLX. I've never played this record here before. I'm super excited to do so because I only picked it up about a month ago. I was vinyl hunting in Madison. And, you know, Images and Words from Dream Theater. I mean, it's widely available right now on, you know, high quality 180 gram double album, you know, re-release. But I found the original 1992 European release, same track listing, but the fact that it's on a single record and they used every centimeter available to them on that side to get side one on there. It came out July 7th of 1992. So highly acclaimed. It was their second record as Dream Theater. Before that, they were kind of known as Liquid Tension Experiment, but that's neither here nor there. Man, what a great record. This, for a kid like me in 1992, well, okay, I wasn't a kid. I was, you know, whatever. I was close to a kid. Grunge was just starting to explode in the Seattle area where I was. I still was, you know, a hair rock, heavy metal kid, but I was also really getting into progressive rock. And this was the ultimate bridge between those two things. And I love this album. And this is side one of Images and Words from Dream Theater. First time in Vinyl Sides.

Wasn't that cool? Man. Dream Theater's Images and Words, Side 1, here in Vinyl Sides on Classic Rock. 103.3 WGLX. I am Kincaid. We'll wrap up today's show with Side 1 from Highway to Hell from AC/DC. Bon Scott, the late great Bon Scott, would have celebrated a birthday this past week, born in 1946. Highway to Hell, well, it was their sixth record, came out on the 27th of July, 1979. And, man, let's just have some fun with this. Let's rock with some Bon Scott AC/DC in Vinyl Sides.

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I am Kincaid, now with some Aerosmith.

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0: Tom Petty on Classic Rock, 103.3 WGLX. Coming up starting Thursday and through the weekend, it is the 60th Annual Wisconsin State Water Ski Show Championships, presented by Bank First and hosted by the Wisconsin Rapids Aqua Skiers. It's going to be the 16th through the 19th at Lake Wazeecha. You get to watch some amazing water ski competitions, and it's free. Right? 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That alone should get you out there. Should get me out there. I might go. For the full schedule and more information, go to WGLX.com. I probably will go.
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0: Boy, you're not wrong, Nazareth. 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And I am Kincaid with the WSAW First Alert forecast on the way. And then we'll get into another free ride with some Pink Floyd.
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8: First alert weather days, Monday and Tuesday for extreme heat. Sunshine with a few clouds and rather warm for this afternoon. The high 88, mainly clear tonight, low 68. Mostly sunny, hot, and humid for Monday and Tuesday. Monday's high 94, Tuesday's high 93. Afternoon heat indexes ranging from 95 to 105. Wednesday, partly cloudy, still hot, the high 92. Sunshine lost the clouds on Thursday, maybe a storm, the high 86. From WSAW News Channel 7 Studio, I'm First Alert Meteorologist Jeremy Taban.
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1: 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Going to be hot, hot, hot. But you know what? 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

Have you seen the back-to-school stuff in the stores? I have. I don't like it. 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

0: The Doors on Classic Rock, 103.3 WGLX. Hang out. I got STP and the Rolling Stones, Jethro Tull and BOC on the way. 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
12: First alert weather days, Monday and Tuesday for extreme heat. Sunshine along with a few clouds and rather warm for this afternoon, the high 88, mainly clear tonight, low 68. Mostly sunny, hot and humid for Monday and Tuesday. Monday's high 94, Tuesday's high 93. Afternoon heat index is ranging from 95 to 105. Wednesday partly cloudy, still hot, the high 92. Sunshine along with some clouds on Thursday, maybe a storm, the high 86. From WSAW News Channel 7 Studio, a first alert meteorologist, Jeremy Zabin.
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0: 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I am Kincaid. I'm excited because the Portage County Amherst Fair, it's kicking off Thursday and running through the 19th. Come on, it's everything you want in a county fair, right? Carnival, rides, games, vendors, animals, music. The gates open Thursday at 5. There'll be truck and tractor pulls at 6:30. There'll be live music throughout the weekend. There's a parade at noon with a Christmas in July theme. Okay, I don't like that. cute. And there'll be some smashing and crashing at the Demolition Derby at 3. Pancake breakfast on Sunday. There's a cornhole tournament. Man, you got a lot going on. If you want the full schedule and information on the Portage County Amherst Fair, go to WGLX.com.
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0: Night Ranger on Classic Rock, 103.3 WGLX. Hang out with me. I got another free ride on the way. The Beatles will get it going when we come back.
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3: First Alert weather days, Monday and Tuesday for extreme heat. Sunshine, all the few clouds, and rather warm for this afternoon. The high 88, mainly clear tonight, low 68. Mostly sunny, hot, and humid for Monday and Tuesday. Monday's high 94, Tuesday's high 93. Afternoon heat indexes ranging from 95 to 105. Wednesday, partly cloudy, still hot, the high 92. Sunshine, also clouds on Thursday, maybe a storm, the high 86. From WSAW News Channel 7 Studio, a First Alert meteorologist, Jeremy Taven.
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0: 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It is Classic Rock 103.3 WGLX and the best in baseball. They're all going to be getting together. All-Star Weekend coming up. Can't wait. You know why I can't wait? Because my team sucks so bad this year that I'll actually get to watch some decent baseball. Oh, gosh. What happened, Seattle? My goodness. My goodness. All right, you don't care. Brewers are kicking butt. That's all that matters, right? Jefferson Airplane, they're coming up next.
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Hey, that's going to do it for me. I am out of here. Have a great rest of your Sunday. I'll be back tomorrow at 2. Can't wait to rock with you again. Some AC/DC is going to get me out the door, and the rocker dude is in next.

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2: First Alert weather days, Monday and Tuesday for extreme heat. Sunshine on a few clouds and rather warm for this afternoon, the high 88. Mainly clear tonight, low 68. Mostly sunny, hot, and humid for Monday and Tuesday. Monday's high 94, Tuesday's high 93. After the heat index is ranging from 95 to 105. Wednesday, partly cloudy, still hot, the high 92. Sunshine along with some clouds on Thursday, maybe a storm, the high 86. From WSAW News Channel 7 studio, a First Alert meteorologist, Jeremy Taven.
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0: You're getting the whole gang together for a summer barbecue. 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

0: Wisconsin's home for classic rock, 103.3 WGLX, David Bowie with Fame. It's the Rocker Dude. How you doing, my friends? I have to tell you this story. This is a good one. Blame me just for being, I don't know, getting old, I guess. I went shopping yesterday after work, and of course, the weather has been kind of hot and humid out there, and I had bought some candy bars. I love snacking on candy bars a lot, so I'm unpacking the car, and the candy bars are in another bag, and I just forgot about them, so I just was walking around the yard, picking up stuff, and all of a sudden, I don't know what the time frame was, probably half an hour later, I go, oh my goodness, I still have, like, candy bars in the car. And they weren't really candy bars, they were sort of like space food. You could open up a corner and just squeeze the candy bars and get a good old chocolate rush, I guess, a chocolate syrup. I should have put some ice cream in there, could have had myself a malted milk. Stick around, on the way, Guns N' Roses 38 Special and Sticks. 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

0: 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Love being with you. Rockin' out on a Sunday afternoon. You're hanging with the Rocker Dude. 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
2: First Alert weather day is Monday and Tuesday for extreme heat. Mainly clear and mild tonight, low 68. Mostly sunny, hot and humid for Monday and Tuesday. Monday high 94, Tuesday 93. The afternoon heat index range from the upper 90s to low 100s both days. Still hot on Wednesday, partly cloudy but a little less humid, the high 92. Thursday partly sunny with a high of 88. Some sun and clouds on Friday, a high of 86. From the WSAW News Channel 7 studio, I'm First Alert meteorologist Jeremy Taban.
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Yeah, a cigar and a cold one would be good right now. 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It's a free ride with the rocker dude. On the way, I have Rainbow Skinner and the Talking Heads. Let's crank it up right now with John Mellencamp's Jack and Diane.

That's a song that describes my life to the fullest. Don't ask me any questions, okay? I'm about to rock, having a great time. I just want to concentrate on the tunage. That's Skinner for you. It's the Rocker Dude with Talking Heads, Classic Rock, 103.3 WGLX.

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Classic Rock, 103.3 WGLX with Ben Lizzy. The boys are back in town. It's the Rocker Dude, and check this out. This is a great event around the area. 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

0: couples dressed in their restaurant uniforms. They were on each flight, and they assisted the traditionally attired in-flight crew.
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3: I think Ace is making the obvious reference to the fact that they are airplanes. 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

0: 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Hi, everybody. Welcome to Sunday, the 12th of July already. My goodness. Slow down. Want to enjoy the summer, okay? Don't go too fast here, okay? It's the Rockitude, but I can't control that. I got up in the morning, look in the mirror, and go, who's that guy? Boy, time has a way, doesn't it? That's for me, anyway. Stick around all the way, our WSAW First Alert Forecast, yes. And next hour, I'll kick off another free ride with Foo Fighters. 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
2: First Alert weather days, Monday and Tuesday for extreme heat, mainly clear and mild tonight, low 68. Mostly sunny, hot and humid for Monday and Tuesday. Monday high 94, Tuesday 93. The afternoon heat index range from the upper 90s to low 100s both days. Still hot on Wednesday, partly cloudy but a little less humid, the high 92. Thursday partly sunny with a high of 88. Some sun and clouds on Friday, a high of 86. From the WSAW News Channel 7 studio, I'm First Alert meteorologist Jeremy Tabun.
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0: 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Look it up. Remember this date, September 18th, 1983. Kiss's appearance on MTV without makeup. Eric Carr, Gene Simmons, Vinnie Vincent, and Paul Stanley. I remember being glued to the TV on September 18th, 1983 with MTV, having some snacks and going, this is what these guys look like. But I was only interested in Paul Stanley and Gene Simmons. But it was really weird. When Kiss would come to town and tour, we would always get to the arena early and kind of check it out. There's guys walking in back by the buses and stuff. And we're like, could that be? Could that be? We never knew until that. But okay. Hey, the cat's out of the bag in 1983, at least for Paul Stanley and Gene Simmons. It's the Rocker Dude. On the way, Journey, Blue Oyster Cult, and Van Halen. 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

0: Classic Rock 103.3 WGLX from their debut album Van Halen from 1978. Ain't Talking About Love. That was one of my favorite tracks on that album. Oh, man, they had 11 songs on that album. Running with the Devil, Eruption, You Really Got Me, Ain't Talking About Love, Jamie's Crying, just some of the bigger hits they had. Of course, Ice Cream Man was on there, all right, Atomic Punk, Fear, Love Tonight, and so much more. I just love that album from Van Halen, one of my favorite albums of all time. It's the Rock and Dude. Keep it right here, my friends. On the way, our WSAW First Alert Forecast Zeppelin. 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
2: First Alert weather days Monday and Tuesday for extreme heat. Mainly clear and mild tonight, low 68. Mostly sunny, hot and humid for Monday and Tuesday. Monday high 94, Tuesday 93. The afternoon heat index range from the upper 90s to low 100s both days. Still hot on Wednesday, partly cloudy but a little less humid, the high 92. Thursday partly sunny with a high of 88. Some sun and clouds on Friday, a high of 86. From the WSAW News Channel 7 studio, I'm First Alert meteorologist Jeremy Taban.
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0: 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That was the second single from Stranger in Town from 1978. Bob Seger and the Civil War Band with Hollywood Nights. Bob Seger said, the song just came into my head. That's what he said. He was driving around in the Hollywood Hills, and he started singing Hollywood Nights, Hollywood Hills, above all the lights, Hollywood Nights. He went back to his rented house. There was a Time magazine with Cheryl Teagues on the cover, and he said, I'm going to write a song about a guy from the Midwest who runs into someone like this and gets caught up in the whole bizarro thing. Hollywood Nights. Bob Seger and the Silver Bullet Band. It's the Rocker Dude. Keep it right here. All the way Nirvana. ZZ Top and the Eagles. 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

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The Eagles just announced more dates at the Sphere in Las Vegas. 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It's almost like a residency for the Eagles, but boy, that would be real nice to see the Eagles one more time, wouldn't it? 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
3: First Alert weather day is Monday and Tuesday for extreme heat, mainly clear and mild tonight, low 68. Mostly sunny, hot and humid for Monday and Tuesday. Monday high 94, Tuesday 93. The afternoon heat index range from the upper 90s to low 100s both days. Still hot on Wednesday, partly cloudy but a little less humid, the high 92. Thursday partly sunny with a high of 88. Some sun and clouds on Friday, a high of 86. From the WSAW News Channel 7 studio, I'm First Alert meteorologist Jeremy Tabun.
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